know you know that life is really rough, and your mama comes and hits you with

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I think we're there. Oh no, maybe not, doesn't matter, keep on. Well, you know, these songs get kind of long, especially when they call me on the telephone recently. Well, I've been thinking about things, but I forgot of what I thought. So I think I just go on saying this. Oh baby, stand by me. Oh no, no. No woman, no cry. Oh no. La rubia, tarada.

0: 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But I come in peace.
1: Cool, white flag, white flag.
0: Uh-huh. No war,
1: no guns,
0: no poor.
1: Just life,
0: just love,
1: no hype,
0: just fun,
1: no ties.
0: Just me and my mind,
1: just me and my wife.
0: But tell me if I'm dreaming, 'cause I don't wanna wake up till the evening,
1: and I don't wanna be left sleeping.

Look, I'll make it all manageable. Pick and choose, sit and lose, all you different crews. Chicks and dudes, who you think is really kicking tunes? Picture you getting down in a picture tube, like you look.